Hello, KVRX. This is DJ Catnip. I have just made it to the studio after rushing over here. I apologize. I was watching the game with some friends and we had a time limit. We didn't know the game was going to run that long, but we were like, don't worry, we're going to go ahead and leave from the game at 6:10, and then we're going to, well, my computer, which I don't know if y'all know, I play my music from, was in my dorm, and we were at a friend's apartment, and he was about 20 minutes from my dorm, so they usually give us a sort of heads up, like, hey, you should be there before your show, about 20 minutes, so I usually try to meet that, and I know this is only my second show. If you're new here, I'm DJ Catnip, and this is Cats in Space. This is my second show, oh my god. But I am pretty sweaty right now. I'm trying to catch my breath. I apologize. But this is episode 2. And you know where we're going? We are going to Planet Appreciation today. Yay! So basically, after midterms, it was a super, super stressful period of just midterms and testing and studying. I was super stressed. I know my sister personally knows. So today I was thinking that we can go ahead and visit a planet of appreciation for everything that we have to be appreciated for. And if you don't have anything to be extremely appreciated for, then you are living and you are on this earth, and you are given such a beautiful gift of life. So you always have something to be appreciated for, so that's always good. Sorry, I'm trying to upload the playlist on the website, so I have to give a little short description, Planet Appreciation. Ooh. But yes, so while I was studying, I have my favorite study spot on campus, and it's kind of a secret, so I can't really let y'all guys know. Sorry. But my study spot has a window, and it has, like, it's just personal for me. So I was there. It was late. And then I went to go eat at the dining hall. And when I was walking back, this song was playing. And I just, like, it made me look around. It made me just feel so alive and so appreciative for every second that we have. And so that song is what inspired today's show, but unfortunately I cannot play that song today for y'all. But we do have some great hits. We're gonna start off with some jazz. This song is called Wi-Fi Addiction. It was supposed to be played before I got here or before I started talking, but again, I got here late. So we were going to do this whole spiel about how that song is called Wi-Fi Addiction. And today we're going to take a break from the internet and from all the otherworldly struggles that are in our lives and just be appreciative. So like I said, I didn't have the opportunity to play it before, but this is Wi-Fi Addiction by Keith Loftus. And then we're going to play a set of other songs, and I'll come back to you to tell you what those are and back to talk. Okay.

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Hello, hello, hello. It's DJ Catnip. So we just heard Limerence by Sabrina Dali. She is actually a Texas artist. And before that, like I said, it was Wi-Fi Addiction by Keith Loftus. He is also a Texas artist. So we had two strong Texas artists starting us off. So we are in Planet Appreciation today. So what I'm hoping for this show to do is to help you to stop, to look around, to appreciate the flowers and to feel the breeze. I feel like so many times we can forget to do that in such a busy day. I mean, our lives are so structured nowadays. It's hard to find some time to take a deep breath. But just know that I want you to take a deep breath, and I'm so proud of you for going as far as you have. And, you know, you're so strong, and everyone here who is listening is so, so strong. Something I need to tell myself, too. But something that I think we should also tell the Texas football team today, that we do appreciate how hard that they worked. This is a sad loss. It is a sad, sad loss. I cannot imagine how those players are feeling, and you cannot imagine how I am feeling. But yes, if you didn't know, Texas went against OU today. We were number one and OU was ranked, unranked. They were unranked after losing to Michigan. Or I don't know if that's who unranked OU specifically, but I just know that it's a very sad loss. It's a strong rivalry here, and you can feel it in the streets. I've never heard West Campus so quiet. And so it's like there's a curtain of gloom over UT Austin right now. And but just know that this show is going to pick us back up. And I know that no one who's even like, I don't know if anyone in Dallas might be listening, but I appreciate everyone for trying so hard. And there's some things that you just can't control. The game is over. The score is set. So let's focus on that next game. And let's focus on that next win. Well, now that we talked about the game, we can finally change the topic. I want to hear from y'all. Yes. I know that I have so much lovely people like family listening. So if y'all want to call and talk to me while I'm in the booth, the number is 512-495-5879. And I know that I have someone special watching, which is my father, and he is the one who told me that this is prime time to get ready for going out and I should play some upbeat music. But after a loss like today, I think we need to take it slow. So I'm sorry, Dad, but it's good to be in touch with your emotions. And if you call and I miss it, I'm so sorry. The phone is kind of off to the side. And sometimes when I'm so busy with playing music and stuff like that, I can't really notice it. But yeah, so we're going to play three songs after this, and then you're going to hear back from me. I'm so glad y'all are here. Bye-bye.

Hello, hello. DJ Catnip is back. So, we had just heard Dandelion single version by OOHYO, or I don't know if that's pronounced a separate way, but she's a Korean artist, so I'm kind of afraid to butcher that, but I would guess it was Ohio, but that's like, I don't know, from her Dandelion album. And then it was Attic Abasement, Stunned Along, from their Moonlight Passes On album. Then the song California City, California by Pork Boy, from her California City, California is a single, I believe. I love that song. Okay, so now we have some time to talk as well. I think I should share what I have most recently been appreciative of as of recent. So, I think I've been most appreciative of the support I've received from everyone around me. Most recently I had an exam I was absolutely terrified for. I was studying 7 nights in a row, late at night. And, you know, I would just get calls from my grandpa, and they would be at the most important times too. I don't know how he knew when he needed to call me, but he would call me when I was just feeling like I was going to give up. And he would tell me, you know, don't give up. You can do this. Don't think you're going to fail. I know you're going to pass. You've taken tests in high school before that are hard, and you passed them. And, you know, it's just like feeling so much that he believed in me, just like pushed me so much more. And then the night before my exam, I was studying until it was about 12:30 in the morning. I had my cheat sheet. I thought I knew what I was going to do. And I did the practice test, and I would read these problems and my head would hurt. And I would be like, I don't understand this. And I just started to get so stressed. And I was like, what have I been doing for the past 7 days? And I just had to call my sister. And I called my sister, and I'm not going to lie, we had a little bit of a disagreement. It wasn't the perfect conversation, but she tried. And, you know, her effort after I got off that call was like, I can't give up. I can't come this far to give up now. So I went somewhere outside, and I sat there with the breeze and some music. And then I was like, the only person in my way is me. I opened up that practice test again. I kept reading the question until I thought I knew. And I was just like, okay, we're going to keep trying. We're going to keep trying until I have an answer, until I have something down. And then the next morning before my exam, I got up extra early and I went to go see the professor before the exam. About 30 minutes before the exam, I went to go see the professor. And she was like, oh, no one's come to see me before an exam. And I was like, I just really want to figure out this problem. Is this how you do it? And she was like, oh, like, yes, like this is not. And then I took the exam, and I'm not going to lie, I wish I could sit here and tell you that I know I aced it, but I haven't gotten my grade back. The test did not go that smooth. I mean, I think it would have been too much like a fairy tale story to say that the test just breezed through. It was tough. I don't know if I got a lot of the questions right, but we're going to see. And I know that just the fact that I kept trying and I never gave up is something to be appreciative for, and it's something to be proud of. But that's, sometimes it's very hard to realize that even if you don't succeed, just the fact that you're trying, I'm very proud of you, and a lot of people are. But yeah, so that's what I've been most appreciative for recently. What have you have? Feel free to call me at 512-495-5879, shameless plug. And we're going to continue after some messages with some more music.

0: 2017, I'm living the dream, getting the cream, I'm living on theme, I'm doing my thing, as mighty supreme, as mighty supreme, as mighty supreme.
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Well, that was sort of an experiment. Yeah, so the song you just heard was Waloshi by Otal. I'm not sure the nationality of the artist, but they kind of have an experimental kind of vibe. I know that was kind of like a, whoa, what just happened? I know maybe it's not really the appreciative feel that we were going for, but it definitely is something that, that makes you stop and think. And I hope it did make you stop and think. I'm pretty sure it got... It caught me off guard. I forgot that I put it on the playlist. But then previous to that, we heard Night Lights by Gary Milligan Sextet from his Night Lights Expanded Edition album. That was kind of like, that song makes me feel like I'm downtown. I don't know, like having dinner. And it's just like, there's a beautiful view of the city. And I see people walking around. And I just feel so full. You know, like so... content, I guess would be the word. And then it was Dreamin' by Best People. A little interesting thing about that song I discovered through a movie that I'm very fond of, but I think the band Best People recorded that song at something like an expo. It's called Teen Expo, the Sarah label. So it's a collection of a bunch of different bands. I'm not sure the time period. If I had to guess, I would say around 50s, 60s. And so it's actually hard to find more songs by Best People. Maybe it was just like a kind of like a band of friends, and they had made that song and recorded it in an expo or something like that. But I really, really do love that song. This is, unfortunately, the last time you'll hear from me. I have a few more songs for y'all. The next one is experimental as well. I hope we have enough time to go over them. Thank y'all so much for joining me on this adventure for Planet Appreciation. And the next time, I hope I'll be able to talk to y'all a little bit more and someone will call in. But yes, so I hope you enjoy the next tracks.

0: 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And if you ever feel like recording a song in your house, just try it out, because if it's bad, you can throw it right in the trash.
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Hey, kitty girl. This is RuPaul Charles, honey. Are you ready to listen for your life? 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Lucky for you, you're listening to the radio station with the most charisma, uniqueness, nerve, and talent in all of Austin, Texas. 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

Buenas noches. Hey, hey. My name is Gustavo Hernández, and this is my show, Alegrías de Perro Viejo. Welcome, guys, and I hope you enjoyed this night because what I have for you is rock music. Especially, it is going to be Latino rock music. As some of you guys know, I am from Colombia, and I feel that this was my first genre in my life that I listened. So I hope you enjoy it and have a really good time. Bye.

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5: Hello, hello, everyone. My name is Gustavo Hernandez, DJ Manzano, and this is Alegrías de Perro Viejo. We just listened Enjundia by Tobogán Andaluz by Cisne Eloquente. And now we're going to listen Claridad by Tobogán Andaluz. I hope you enjoy it. Have a good night.

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mask like prophecy, a psychotop bumblebee. She tells me your love should fall down like a warm shower. Every minute, every hour, if you come into my garden, you leave everything at the border. And this mixtape is called The Summer Fables. I'm changing you, I'm ripping off all your cables. And when you're sad, you'll need to sing from the heart with lyrics within. Clear your mind.

0: much, put the other one up. 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And now there's two of us and two of you.
1: Over speaking at the same time, just talking about the beautiful things that can happen in the world. With me and you, we can take over every comment. We love each other, we're here together, and we

Welcome in to my garden from his little EP from Summer Fables, which is pretty cool. But tonight I'm gonna be pretty much playing similar stuff. I really wanted to play more like pop infused like electronic tracks tonight, since I don't know, I just felt like it. I wanted some weird vocal stuff and weird vibes, I guess, for tonight. And I also wanted to play some more electronic things for you guys as well that I hope you tend to enjoy if you listen. But yeah, we're going to get that going for you real soon. Real soon. But I hope you guys are having a good night tonight and hope you enjoy the music. So this is Plastic Memories by Mozart's Sister.

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This is DJ Redthorn, and you're listening to Red Swirled on KVRXM, or KVRX 91.7 FM. But yeah, that was just Baby Morocco doing

0: And we're back. That was just Two Shell doing Be Gentle With Me. And before that was Hey Cutie by QT. And before that was Si Idealizame. Wait, Idealizame. There we go. Maybe that was good. I don't know. I have no clue. It's been really hard for me to pronounce. I try to figure it out. I'm really sorry. But it's by Verraco. And before that was Plastic Memories by Mozart Sister. So I hope you guys really enjoyed those. I've been trying to, I don't know if you can tell, but I was trying to like layer it and make it kind of like pop song electronic. So maybe you guys really mess with that. I don't know.
1: The underscores.
0: Yes. I'm gonna put someone on he can talk to. Boom.
1: Hello.
0: Hello.
1: It's DJ PNG.
0: Yes.
1: It's
0: this
1: Red
0: is my
1: World.
0: Co-director actually.
1: Yes. We are buddies.
0: Yes. Yes.
1: This is a good playlist.
0: Thank you.
1: Hey, don't touch. Thank you. Don't even think about touching that dial, okay?
0: No, don't touch that dial. Keep it on. Mess heavy. But yeah, that was pretty much those tracks. What's going on though? How you feeling?
1: We're
0: How you feeling tonight.
1: You know, it's the weekend. You know, it's 2024, and OU still sucks.
0: Yeah.
1: So. We're currently mourning right now. I don't know what was going on at the TV. I think it's broken or something, but...
0: Yeah, I think there was, like, some, like, mismatches of scores, you know? I think it should have been, like...
1: Miscounting,
0: like,
1: you know?
0: Yeah. Like, things should have been flipped a little bit. Yeah. I don't know.
1: But, you know what? Next week, this future... The future seems bright, okay? So...
0: Yeah. You can only look forward.
1: I gotta roll with the punches.
0: Exactly. But, speaking of rolling with the punches... This is not going to pertain to anything when I'm playing next. But
1: so speaking of...
0: we're going to keep going.
1: We'll keep going. We keep rolling.
0: Yes, exactly. And this next one is going to be at Earth Theater called Scripture. So I hope you guys really enjoy this.

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7: Hello, hello. We are back now. But that was just Only Seeing God When I Come by Sega Bodega. And before that was 0 degrees Celsius by Whatever the Weather. And before that was Scripture by Earth Eater. So yes, that was everything so far. I hope you guys really enjoyed that, especially with the kind of overlapping, I don't know, music sound or lyrical sounds slash like electronic afterwards. I don't know. Cute vibe. Does someone want to talk in here?
8: I'm leaving.
7: You're leaving me?
8: I already
7: booked my shower. Whoa. Wait, you got to talk.
8: Hi, I just got here.
9: I'm still here too.
8: And I'm leaving like right now. I just booked my shower.
7: You look so tired.
8: Yeah, exactly. Think about that. I have work tomorrow and then I realize I have BS right after. I'm just not in the mood.
7: Oh.
8: I just, yeah. Am I sure? Walk? I said thanks, and she cut me off mid thanks.
7: Whoa.
8: Oh, she's gonna get it.
9: What the heck?
8: But I hope all my Parker listeners had a great night today.
7: Me too.
9: A great night too.
7: It's been very long.
8: It has been a long day.
7: I actually thought about canceling my show.
8: We hiked, we ran, we had fun, we swung, we did many a thing today.
9: But we're still here.
8: But we're still here. We're still here at Red's World, and it's going to be awesome.
7: Exactly.
8: And we're going to be here every Saturday, except for, like, the next two Saturdays. And, like,
7: well,
8: we won't be here,
7: oh, my God,
8: actually.
7: Wait, I totally forgot I won't. Whoa.
8: You'll be Halloween.
7: I will be skipping. Yes. Wow.
9: Oh,
8: busy.
7: Wow. Well, I'll let you guys know when that happens.
9: Tell them right now.
7: No, I don't even know.
8: What do you mean you don't know?
7: Like,
8: you
7: I know, but I don't know.
9: Just
7: they,
9: say.
7: They don't got to know.
9: Just say.
8: They have to know. What if they're going to miss you? They're going to miss you.
7: The listeners will know when they got to know.
9: You just told them.
8: It happens in, like, a week, by the way. Like, yeah. Next week is Parker's last week. Ever.
7: Oh, no, it's actually not.
8: Basically.
7: No, I got 2 weeks. I got 17th and 24th. And then after that, 31st, I'm out. And 7th, I'm out.
8: Yeah, and then the schedule ends, like, 2 weeks after that.
7: Oh, wait. I'll think about this later. Anyway.
8: Oh, my poor son.
7: I'm cutting off.
8: Okay, cut me off.
9: See ya.
7: But, yep.
8: See ya.
7: Next one is going to be DJ Rum doing Leave Me Alone. Bye.

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He made me pinky promise only bad girls can know. I got that good good formula, you got a curious flow. Let's make a pretty potion, glass him out of snow.

Hello, this is the end. This was it. I'm done. For tonight, at least. But that was just Women Respond to Bass by Sextile. And before that was Tiger Tiger by Akita. And before that was Joy Squad by Corliss. And before that was Leave Me Alone by DJ Rum. R-U-M. But yeah, that was kind of the vibe tonight. I hope you really enjoyed it. I know I sound very tired, and it is because I'm very tired. But I hope maybe that I helped you guys not be tired and could maybe like dance or groove or maybe sit in your room and stare at a wall. I don't know. Something fun. But yeah, thank you guys for listening tonight. Thank you to my parents and my grandparents and my friends and my family and everyone. I love you so much. And I'm really glad that you guys listen pretty much every time I'm on. So I really appreciate it. And anyone that like typically listens, thank you. I'm pretty much doing it for you guys at this point because I've forced myself to come here tonight. So just to put some music on and hope that maybe someone likes something at least. So I hope you guys liked it. ... But yeah, so I'll be back next Saturday at 10 p.m. again. And then after that, I think I'll be back for another time. And then the 31st and the 7th, I won't be here because I'll be in Houston doing very fun things for my birthday and for a concert. So it'll be crazy times, but I hope the next two shows are going to be fun for you guys at least. But yeah, that's pretty much it for me tonight. Thank you guys. And I'll be back next Saturday at 10 p.m. This was DJ Redthorn, and this was Red's World on KVRX 91.7 FM. Bye.

0: Hey, kitty girl. This is RuPaul Charles, honey. 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
1: KVRX would like to acknowledge that our station and meeting places are on the indigenous lands of Turtle Island, the ancestral name for what now is called North America. Moreover, we would like to acknowledge the Alabama Cushara, the Caddo, the Carrizo Come Crudo, the Kualitecan, the Comanche, the Kickapoo, the Lipan Apache, the Tonkawa, and the Isleta del Sur del Pueblo, and all the American Indian and indigenous peoples and communities who have been or have become a part of these lands and territories in Texas.
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0: Good morning, good morning, good morning. Well, not good morning, actually. The opposite. Good night. But this is evidence that I am indeed quite tired this week. Good evening, everyone, and welcome back to Season 2, Episode 4 of The Black of the Berry. I am your beloved host, DJ Skirt. And today, normally, I've just been doing playlists where, like, I'll just log into the music and go back to back to back with music. But I wanted to not do that today, I guess. I gave myself 15 minutes total this whole episode to talk. And honestly, I feel like that's very generous of myself, because I could talk for a lot longer than 15 minutes, but it'll keep me constrained. It'll keep me contained. Today's playlist is honestly a whole bunch of random things that I've been listening to this week. I kind of just put my general music on shuffle and let whichever songs that like caught my attention while it was on shuffle, I put into a playlist. So we're gonna call this playlist like, what did I listen to on shuffle that interested me this week? And that's basically what I've got. So starting out, we're gonna be listening to Reagan's Trap House by Ariana, Learn to Fly by Chakala, I believe. And then Basophobia by Oru. So enjoy. I hope y'all are ready for this beautiful show, and let's get it started.
1: Drugs are menacing our society. They're threatening our values and undercutting our institutions. They're killing our children. From the beginning of our administration, we've taken strong steps to do something about this horror. Tonight, I can report to you that we've made much progress. 37 federal agencies are working together in a vigorous national effort.
2: And by next year, our spending for drug law enforcement will have more than tripled from its 1981 level.

0: I'm back. That was Basophobia by Oru. Today is another shadowing episode, by the way, guys. I do have a trainee in with here today. Once again, I believe last week we did too. So would you like to say hi?
1: Hi.
0: Do you have a prospective DJ name for us?
1: Yeah, it's Oyster Omelette. Someone, when I said that, I think they misheard, or they were just like, oh my God, clam chowder. That's really good. Like, they kind of just came up with two synonyms, like, for what I had just said. I was like, honestly, clam chowder is pretty good too. So I'm not mad.
0: Where did Oyster Omelette come from? I kind of like it.
1: Oyster Omelette is a traditional Taiwanese, like, street food, which is where my family is from. But yeah.
0: I see. I like that.
1: Yeah, I think it's really
0: nice.
1: Cute. Yeah.
0: Well, DJ Oyster Omelette on the show, guys. Today, okay, I was just going to talk about random things I've been doing this week, since this is random songs that I listened to this week.
1: Very thematic.
0: Yeah. So do you have anything random you've been doing this week that
1: you can think of
0: that comes to mind?
1: Well, I live in a co-op.
0: Which co-op?
1: Like an adult one. I'm like 26 and I just moved here for grad school. But it's like called Whitehall. It's like on 25th and Messes. Mm-hmm. Kind of like a cursed area because it's like, I don't think people really know that co-op exists. Like, it's mainly just like frats and then like sororities like surrounding
0: fair,
1: us.
0: Because there's like some areas that people live in that are just like the irrelevant ones that no one knows about.
1: No, exactly. It's very convenient for my life, though, to be on campus. But nice. I mean, my job in the co-op is to cook, so I feel like I cook every week, mm-hmm. and so that's always kind of my random side quest. Is I'm always like, oh, what are the ingredients in the kitchen today? And I just made some tomato soup because there was like hella tomatoes.
0: Homemade tomato soup.
1: Yeah, and grilled cheese.
0: Yeah, that sounds really, really good. I'm quite jealous. Let me see.
1: I don't know if like I don't know what you were doing, life admin stuff today. I don't know if that was your week too. But.
0: What even was the random thing I was gonna say this week? I got my nails done.
1: Wait, can I see?
0: Yes.
1: Oh, this is so cute.
0: Thank you. It's a Karomi set for all you people who can't see.
1: Shut up.
0: And real ones know that I love Karomi, so I was really excited.
1: Okay, so someone in my program just put me on to, like, the Build-A-Bear at Barton Creek Square Mall has, like, a bunch of Sanrio characters right now. Yes, and I just went with my girlfriend to get two Sanrio characters.
0: Okay, so I need to check it out.
1: Yeah.
0: Is what you're saying.
1: Yes, okay. Yes. I've been put on. There's my Melody, there's Karomi, like... Oh. I know.
0: My princess. I love her so much. Okay, thank you. And I do need information because my apartment filled with her. You cannot walk in and not see her. So what else did I do that was random today? I had to, oh my gosh, there was this one day this week, hashtag sorry mom, that I was just like running around campus and I needed to stop at my apartment a bunch of times, but I have like 30 minutes max between classes, so that means I need to leave and then immediately be back out for me to get there on time. So I had to get a bunch of Ubers this week.
1: Stop.
0: Yeah, it was pretty bad, but so yeah, again, hashtag sorry mom, multiple Ubers this week, all of them at random times. But all for the sake of school, okay? You can't say that's too bad. I spent a whole bunch of Ubers this week, and normally that's because I was going out and I was going to functions, and I wasn't. I was going to class. So,
1: oh my god!
0: So if you really sum it up, like I think there was like a greater good in there, you know?
1: Getting the cab to go to classes.
0: It was so, because the stupid buses take so long.
1: Yeah.
0: Like, it's not on purpose at all. I just can't do my quick turnaround time.
1: They really will fail you.
0: They will.
1: When you need them the most.
0: And especially, like, these Wampus buses, I don't know what it is. They love to be late or they love to be obnoxiously early. There's no in between.
1: No, so. I hate that too. I'm like, you can't leave before your stated departure time, because that's just gonna mess everyone's schedules up.
0: Gosh,
2: Thank you.
1: That's
2: thank
1: like the worst part. I'm like, if you show up early, whatever, but you have to chill
0: just
1: there.
0: Just stay.
1: Yeah, exactly.
2: Yes. Thank exactly. you. I 100% agree. And it's happened multiple times. I will literally check. I check in advance when this stupid bus is going to get here. And I already leave like at least a couple minutes earlier than that. So if I still miss it, you are going egregiously early. Because I'm early. So if I miss it and I left early, you're in the wrong.
1: Cancel the buses.
2: Yeah. Hashtag cancel buses. That's yeah. actually that's actually my statement of the episode. Cancel all Wampus buses. I'm endorsing a pro scooter Wampus. Yeah. All scooter, no bus. No cars, only scooters. And everyone just kind of has to...
1: Pedestrian's still valid. But on thin ice, for
2: but
1: sure.
2: But on very thin ice. Honestly, everyone on thin ice, low-key. I think maybe just no one goes out on the Wampus streets.
1: Yeah, it's a scary area in certain ways.
2: It's so bad. And you're not safe no matter what you're in. If you're on a scooter, a car can hit you. And you are in danger. It is a possibility, and you should be aware. Okay. I'll do like one more song before, and then afterwards put some messages on. So we've got Arnold Palmer, I Feel Like Pimp C by Shakro. And then after messages play, I'll put on Mastodon Nitrate by Sooty Tooty and oh my gosh. Every artist that I put on loves to give me a name.
1: You're like, these are new combinations of letters that we have not encountered in the English
2: Sooty
1: language.
2: Sooty Tooty and Skrulls. And then after that, we've got All the Same by Internet Girl. I kind of want to get through these today. I feel like I'm talking more than I'll be able to play once again. So one more after that. We'll also throw on Inconsistent by Daisy.exe. I will be back with you in a bit.

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Three movements, fight Sonata. Box with the alpha, funeral house, get ready for the outcome. Found one, crash the blood, is running over like cup.

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Success leaves clues.

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kid that I be on. Tell by your energy, ain't on the frequency we on. Money long, pockets Elon. Got a little buzzer, you know that I'm finna go beyond. Girl, I'm a dog with a Leon. Got her on leash, so she hitting the nose like she Dion. Prime time, like I'm Dion. Pop a few tabs, and now my vision going neon. Damn, it's been a minute, getting tunnel vision. Who are you and why you really keep on living? Damn, it's been a minute, getting tunnel vision. Who are you and why you really keep on living? Damn, it's been a minute, getting tunnel vision. Who are you and why you really keep on living? Let me run it back.

Hello, hello. I'm back again. We had a couple on past inconsistent. After that was Marty Supreme Blimp by Shacrow, followed by Pop Star, Mac Jai Merlin, Mr. Label Man, Clark D, and Ben Rayleigh. And up next, we have Aim High by Obel Reed and FemDot, Rock the DJ by Twisted in Love, and I Know by Steph Pablo. Me and DJ Oyster Omelette are enjoying a good yap, so I just wanted to say all these songs for you guys, but I'm dipping once again. So enjoy the music. I will enjoy my conversation, and I hope you guys, I don't know, enjoy. I think the playlist is kind of based, y'all. Like, are you messing with the playlist? Let me know. Sound out. Let me know if y'all are enjoying the playlist.

picture like you all bad, but always leave the blanked out canvas. 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

0: that's wrapped up for tonight, y'all. That was I Know by Steph Pablo. Coming up next, we have two more songs for the night. Couptet by Clark D and Children of Fate by Madre Merlin once again. This has been a very lovely The Black with the Berry on my end. I don't know about y'all. I hope you guys enjoyed the playlist that I threw together for you. Have any parting words you'd like to give?
1: Thanks for having me, y'all. I mean, I feel like I've learned so much. I've had a good conversation.
0: Yeah.
1: And yeah, the music's fire. So.
0: Why, thank you. Okay, everyone. I am your beloved DJ Skirt. With me today has been DJ Oyster Omelette. This is The Black or the Berry, and you are listening on KVRX 91.7 FM. I hope you have a lovely, lovely night, an even lovelier Sunday morning, and thank you all for letting me carry you into your next day. Have a nice night, everyone, and I will see you next week. Bye-bye.
2: Strips out, I hit him like what's brackin', nigga. 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

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I've been had this body for a long time, but still seeing and feeling new things about it.

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running through the woods, the sweat is dripping off my earlobes, and the fox is getting closer, and the vultures, they can see you. 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

Simon says, we may not do the most.

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0: didn't see you there. I'm DJ Towerno, extraordinaire. Somehow, you managed to break into my house. 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

0: Is this thing on? Do you ever wonder what it's like to be black? Do you ever wonder what it's like to be a girl? Do you ever wonder what it's like to be a black girl? Well, I think you do wonder. And if you do, you should tune in to Dang, I Should Write This in My Journal with me, DJ Bingo. 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

0: What do I think about? 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

I fear losing myself, my sense of self, and my identity. 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
1: Yo, what up, man? 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Shout out my Austin folks. And shout out KVRX Radio. Yeah, man, we about to really turn it up and turn it out. 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
0: It is cool. 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

Y'all ever get on stage and immediately have to urinate? Because that's been my night so far. What's up? We're Hover. We're going to play some music for you, and we hope you don't hate it. Thanks for being here.

0: 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Does anybody have a guitar strap? Because mine just broke.
1: Anybody?
0: This is a fucking $3,000 guitar that I just threw on the ground. I hope you enjoy that.

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3: 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They're here! 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

And all righteous man must stand to, you know. 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

0: connected. 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Show me a well-organized nation of dread, and I will show you a nation respected by the world. 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

0: 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Ah, me hearties, 'tis a show where silly music, old familiars, and interviews collide. 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

Ever since I was a youth, I've always been searching for the truth. But having been told so many lies, life like good music never dies.

So the question is posed, only who in heaven knows. Why is a man respected when he is dead? Shouldn't that respect be paid to the living instead?

Alive, a man is a sufferer of no mean order, but dead, he has an estate to the value of a million and over. I must die one day, you'll all hear people say, yet praying for salvation in corrupted meditation, storing up wealth, ignoring their health, but a tree is known by its fruits. There's no life in lies, it's all in the truth.

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I'm like thinking it could be this. And obviously with a lot of collaboration from Stephen, a lot of collaboration from Dave Friedman.

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5: Yeah.

0: Yeah. Good, still going. All right. What's up, everyone? Brick here for the first installment of Brickin' Awesome. Best show on the planet, for sure. I didn't say that. It's not me, for sure. So, you just heard Texas Swagger by Dallas native Kwamon Fowler, and you know, that was, I planned this playlist about a week ago around my expectations for how yesterday was going to go. We're not going to talk about it, but just imagine that yesterday went better than we thought it was going to. All right. After these messages, I'm going to play some more. This next one is going to be Dallas, not native, but Dallas band, Snarky Puppy, What About Me? After these messages, that's what you'll hear. So, hope you enjoy.
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4: Hello. I'm back. There were some technical difficulties, so I'm just going to let y'all know what was being played. First song was What About Me by Snarky Puppy. Next one was Another Love by Michael Mayo. Third one was Take This Stone by Cecile McLaurin-Salvant. That one on the playlist was getting a little messed up. That last one was pretty special. Howl by Mesa Mones. Just got sent in, I think, a week ago. I had never even heard of her until they got sent in. And I was the minority here. Everyone else knew who she was, but I didn't. So that was pretty cool. All right. Next one, now we're getting into what we all came here for. We're getting into some straight ahead. Going back to Dallas. Keith Loftus. This next one is called Smoke and Mirrors. Hope you enjoy it.

0: peaked it. What's up? Sadly, we're nearing the end, and this is going to be the last song. But we played a lot, so let me just run down what we did do. First one out the break was Smoke and Mirrors by Keith Loftus. Second one was Anything But Now by Cecile McLaurin-Salvant. Organ Grinder by Sullivan Fortner. DPW by Kenny Barron. And then that one, this was long. My Favorite Things, live at Bradshaw's Great American Music Hall, San Francisco, 1979. Betty Carter, live with Betty Carter. Awesome stuff. Because why wouldn't it be? You know what I'm saying? I guess I can talk for a little bit. Yeah, that was the first. This is the first of many. But do not go anywhere. Still, this is just the beginning. Tonight, pretty packed schedule. A couple of shows, and then very special. We're not doing local live tonight, but we are doing Hispanic Heritage Show special at 9 p.m. Tune in for that for sure. It's going to be awesome. It's going to be awesome stuff. Tune in for that. Don't go anywhere. There's more music to be played. This next one is weird. This one's really weird. I'm going to be honest. This one is different than what we've been playing tonight. Today it's only 3:50. But it's like a weird little... We got it sent in, and it was actually the first CD I reviewed, so very exciting. Loved it. Loved everything about the record. It's like a weird experimental electronic thing. Very, very, very cool stuff. It's Rock Curry by reggae legend Lee Scratch Perry and Mouse on Mars, the electronic duo. Rest in peace, Lee Scratch Perry. He passed away pretty recently. He passed away 2021, and this was his last studio appearance ever. This is the intro track to his collaboration record with Mouse. Spatial No Problem. It was recorded pretty sure 2019, if I'm correct. 2019, 2020, around that time period. And it's very interesting. Very, very interesting. Again, similar to Mason Mons, I never heard of him. This is my introduction to him. And I will definitely be looking more into that. His career seems pretty interesting to me. And yeah, so thank you all for tuning in. Again, don't go anywhere. Do not go anywhere. Hispanic Heritage Show tonight. Awesome stuff. Awesome, awesome, awesome. All right. Rock Curry, Lee Scratch Perry, let's go.
1: 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Rappa chappa, see you throw the beat on with me, chop.

Hey, kitty girl. This is RuPaul Charles, honey. Are you ready to listen for your life? 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Lucky for you, you're listening to the radio station with the most charisma, uniqueness, nerve, and talent in all of Austin, Texas. 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
1: You can do it.
0: I'm ready to support your next effort.
1: I'm always here for you.
0: Everybody has bad days. Don't worry.
1: It's not the end of the world. There's always tomorrow.
0: You can do it.
1: I'm ready to support your next effort.
0: I'm always here for you.
1: Everybody has bad days. Don't worry.
0: It's not the end of the world. There's always tomorrow.
1: You can do it.
0: I'm ready to support your next effort.
1: I'm always here for you.
0: Everybody has bad days. 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
1: It's not the end of the world.
0: I'm always here for you.
2: I know where you came from.
0: It's not the end of the world. There's always tomorrow.
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0: Sydney Gish, and you're listening to KVRX Austin HD2. And if you ever feel like recording a song in your house, just try it out, because if it's bad, you can throw it right in the trash.
1: Hello, y'all. There we go. Hey, y'all. Welcome back. This is Down Memory... I'm DJ Christina, and you're listening to Down Memory Lane. Down Memory Lane is a show I have every Sunday where I typically have a guest come on and tell me their life through songs. So, like, songs from childhood to middle school, high school, and, like, up until now, which is mostly college for the people that I know. However, it was my birthday recently, so I'm going to be doing a show for my Down Memory Lane. And next semester, I'm planning on doing this show, but calling it Down Memory Lane Senior Year, where people recap their entire college years throughout songs. So, yeah. today was, like, a little bit of a different one, and you're going to have me talking about my life through songs, but for college. I already did my personal Down Memory Lane a couple semesters ago. I think I did it for two semesters, actually. I did it twice. But yeah, so I'll just be talking to myself for like a whole hour. And I honestly think I can do that. I feel like, you know, there's a lot of people who probably might struggle with that, but luckily I'm very skilled in talking for a long time, and I'm like really the pro of like truly beating a dead horse. I don't know why, it's just like honestly one of my favorite pastimes to do. But yeah, anyways, now we can start. Let me make sure everything's right. I think it's okay. I'm take Bluetooth. Okay, awesome. So my first song, give me one second. My first song for all of college is definitely Time to Pretend by MGMT. I started college I'm a senior now, and I started in 2023. So that's like right when Saltburn came out, and I remember that song like kind of having this like huge resurgence at that time. And all the lyrics just felt so true to like where I was at and like the people that I was hanging out with. I always talk about Austin as being like a very shiny city, and I think it's kind of faded a little bit more now, but when I first got here it was like whoa. And by that I mean that basically it's like I'm from Katy, so like a suburb of Houston. I like to call it fake Houston, but yeah, it's like super car dependent, just really kind of like no culture in the infrastructure, if that makes sense. Like kind of like things, everything is like brand new. And yeah, like when I came to Austin, it's like, and also everything's super flat. When I came to Austin, I'm like, there's so many hills. They look like mountains. Like everyone here like is like dressed so cool and like looks so cool. And I started going to like co-ops. I live at a co-op now, but when I went to like that first party, I was like, my brain just exploded. I'm like, you can be gay, dress super cool, also be a person of color. And just like, it was just like so interesting to be in a place where like, I really felt like my voice was amplified and like there was awareness to like what I brought to the table. And I honestly feel like that has like greatly changed the state of UT now. I feel like if I was a freshman coming in this year, it would not be anything like the experience that I had my freshman year. Where it was, there things like the MEC existed, you know, like there was like all these other things that actually existed that now just plainly don't. And I feel like that's just so heartbreaking, but I'm not going to get into that yet. We're still on freshman year. So anyways, back to Time to Pretend. Time to Pretend is actually like a mock song. And it's all about like pretending. Yeah, I guess. And the kind of like celebrity isms and all that. And the one lyric that really stuck out to me, well, honestly, the whole song, just like, I'm feeling rough. I'll kind of go by lyric by lyric for my own personal show. When I have guests usually call, I can just kind of talk back and forth. But I think for this, it might be better if, like, kind of I'm talking back to the songs and y'all are listening. But yeah, it's like, it starts off with just feeling, aww, I think my girlfriend's listening. Hi, Bridget. Text me hi if you are. Okay, sorry guys. Okay, but yeah. Starts off with saying, yeah, I just shouted you out. Okay. starts off saying, "I'm feeling rough, I'm feeling raw in the prime of my life. Let's make some music, make some money, find some models for wives." And that just kind of starts off where it's like, oh my God, like I'm feeling like me for the first time ever. Like when I was in Katy, it was so much of just survival mode, like get good grades and find a way to move out somehow. Like to me, that's kind of what I had, like for kind of the trajectory of my life kind of went like, I turned 12 and then I realized I was gay. I realized I like girls. And then it's like, oh my God, I have to lock in and I have to do something to leave this place because it's just not for me. Like I came from like a very homophobic family and just being aware, I feel very lucky that like my awareness like kind of shaped me into that instead of something more like something that could be negative. And it was negative for a long time, don't get me wrong, but at the end I feel like the results I got were very great. So like were great in the fact that I got to go, that like I pushed myself really hard to do well academically in school so that that would be a way for me to move out of my parents' house. And by doing that, I kind of just made myself like a robot, like get really good grades, work really hard, like do like work all these hours at your job and like try to make money, like anything just to escape. And then like once I'd finally left, I kind of just like my parents left and I had moved into my freshman year dorm, which was Wittes. It's now a different dorm room entirely. It got demolished and rebuilt, but I was the last generation to ever have a room there. And as a random roommate who actually was like so similar to me, was kind of crazy. She was really shy, but she was really sweet, and we had like all the same like musical interests. Like not necessarily like, super tied to me, but more like my friends. Like she liked Echo 2K. A lot of my friends really liked Echo 2K. She also liked Thieves' Tumor, and like we were just randomly super super similar, and we were both kind of on a similar vibe. We never became super close friends, but she was like a great freshman year roommate to have. And like the first friend that I made in college, but the first friend I truly made in college was my, as I like to call him, my white gay friend Aaron. And with him, it was also kind of like a little bit of that shyness, like, oh my God, you can do whatever you want. Like for so much of my life, I had just been kind of like doing what I had to do. And when I met Aaron and when I met people here, it's like, you can just do what you want. Like I can just like not do homework all day long. I don't have to work this job. I don't have to do all these things. I can just literally relax and be happy and laugh. I can go on walks in nature. Me and Aaron would always take little walks on nature and stuff like that. And it was just like so crazy to be hit with that. And then like it just felt like my eyes were stars that for that first year and like that first those first like months there. And going into the song, like, yeah, it's like I'm feeling rough, I'm feeling raw in the time of my in the prime of my life. And then find some models for wives. And he's kind of like, oh my God, like I can also like be gay. I can also like people. And like, it's like, I would just be like, oh my God, I can do that. I can like flirt with people. And like, I wasn't doing anything crazy, like my first semester or like my first year even, but like, it was just kind of that realization. It was that freedom to finally just be myself and like all in all avenues of that queerness, not just kind of like the awareness of it, but the actual like practice of it. And then going to the next line, I like the line where he's like, and F with the stars, I moved to Paris, and then F with the stars. That kind of just felt like, oh my God, I'm hanging out with all these people that like were like had like really large social media platforms for whatever reason. Like they were like, I like to call them like West Campus micro celebrities, but it was like people that just like had like would always would post everything, and it would be like, it almost felt, it really did feel like micro celebrities, where it's like, oh my God, everyone on campus like knows you and like your lives are so big. And like it's so crazy how it's literally not, how like when you're a freshman or when you're just like younger, those things seem so much bigger than they actually are. So yeah, that's kind of what that line reminds me of. And then this line, the next one's like, I like to read it as, we've got division, now let's have some fun. And everything kind of drops in that one. And to me, that one's like what I was telling y'all about before, where it's like, I've had so much hardship and so much like stress, and now I can literally just have fun. And this line is kind of more true to me now, with the next one saying, yeah, it's overwhelming, what else can we do? Get jobs in offices and wake up for the morning commute. That's like up to me now. And I worked an internship last summer, and it definitely felt like, whoa, now I'm doing all these things, like all these routine things when I've been able to become so free. And then the line says, forget about our mothers and our friends, we're fated to pretend. And then I actually I like making little video edits to every single semester. And there's like one of the second ones I ever did. I made one to the song after this and then the song. So yeah, like all these things I can like just envision with that edit. And I think that's basically like most of the lyrics that I really, really liked in the song. And then the next song we have after 70% by MGMT is All My Friends by LCD Sound System. This is like the edit that I actually shared with friends. It was like 7 minutes long, and it involved like my first semester at My first one, I actually did the edit to the song Sunshine Baby by the Japanese House. And that was kind of more me and Aaron just chilling out, hanging out. And then I think, yeah, like this next song and like Time to Pretend is more of that second semester where I started going to co-op parties. Like the first co-op party I ever went to was like a Spark party at Halsted, which is like so random. I feel like if y'all know co-ops, Halsted is like such like a random pick. Yeah, like, and like, literally everyone I knew was there. It was so crazy. It was, like, every single freshman, like, all of Kent Hall Dining Hall was, in fact, there. And I went, like, in this huge group full of, like, all these people that were, like, just kind of acquaintances. But, and even though I feel like some of those people, I'm, like, I still would consider myself, like, really respecting them and thinking, like, highly of them and, like, thinking that they are very cool and, like, very, what I mean by that's kind of thinking of them very genuinely. I could also tell it was a lot of that kind of, like, oh, we're going out and like we're trying to look cool. We want like a cool friend group to go out with us. And it felt so weird that also this point in my life is like people could look at me and like think I was cool. I feel like when I was younger, it's like I could identify myself as like myself. Like I'm very much an individual and I don't like to change for other people. But now it's like I'm an attractive individual to others. And that was so crazy. Not even like in a way where it's like, oh, attractive. It's like, oh, you're so pretty. But it's kind of attracted in like that base sense of like, you have like an interesting vibe to you and your face is also nice. And it was like also just growing into my features and growing into so much of myself too. And then by this point I also was dressing still pretty masculine. I started dressing masculine like in around high school. Like I was always kind of dressing masculine, actually, to be honest. As a kid I would literally cry if they put me in a dress. I hated anything that was like forced. Like I felt like it was so forced onto me. But then I got to college and I still was dressing pretty futch and pretty masculinely, but I started kind of like wearing like shorter shorts or just kind of things that were more feminine during this time in my life. Like I remember I sent like my friends from back home a picture of an outfit that I wore and they're like, oh my God, you're wearing a skirt. Like what? Like, but yeah. And that kind of came with like that going to that first co-op party and just like dressing up. And like, I feel like parties really allowed me to explore all sides of myself, not just like my masculinity or like a forced femininity. It felt intentional where it's like I want to look cool and like I want

like, I'm scared. Like, I don't want to walk around alone at night. Like, you're not supposed to do that in college. And he's like, girl, like, shut up. Like, what are you talking about? Like, I have to learn to walk around eventually. And I'm like, you don't understand it. And he's like, just do it. Like, why not? And I'm like, okay. And it's also one of those moments where it's like, wait, I can literally just do things. Like, obviously, when I was, like, living back home, it was kind of just like, okay, I have to, like, stay in my house. I can't really go out unless, like, I have permission or, like, I have a car, so I'm just gonna, like, stay. But now it's like, wait, I can literally get on my own 2 feet and walk to this party, whereas, like, in high school, I was never able to do that. I think it's also kind of just, like, how much I, and, like, this is also making me kind of really starting to understand, like, what infrastructure is and, like, what I really like. And what I really like is walkability and, like, having, and starting to, like, these are all kind of just, like, little stepping stones of, like, how I got to that. But yeah, that was like a pretty great time. And then like realizing all these things, and like I remember I got there, and then I saw one of my, and then I texted one of my friends randomly, and I was like, hey, maybe this friend is going, then I'm gonna go. And then and then he's like, yes, I'm going, like, let's meet up, whatever. So then it's like I met up with him and like his friends, and it was Josh. I had him on my radio show like summer 2025 actually. But yeah, I'm down at memory lane. I feel like my brain is so frazzled. I'm sorry. I'm trying to remember all these things and explain it in a cohesive way. I feel like I probably should take little notes or something. When I'm talking to people, I feel like it's a little bit smoother. And but just hang on there with me. But yeah, anyways, we meet up outside the party. It's actually at House of Commons as well. So, like, I don't know why I was going to, like, House of Commons and, like, Halstead. But like, it's just, like, well, actually, I know why. That's where Spark was, like, allowed to, like, throw parties at. Because this was also another Spark party. But yeah, then I get there, and then Josh sees like the girl that like he's been, but it was like now his girlfriend, and then they start talking, and then I met the entity called the demon. I'm texting my girlfriend, I'm sorry. But I feel like with this, I think it is like a very important, and I think it's like, and this actually is the next song on the playlist. It's literally a Taylor Swift song. It's called State of Grace. Cause I was like going insane listening to so much of this. Cause like when you're gay, you're just like a little bit stupid when it comes to like your emotions, especially if like you've never actually been able to engage with them before. So just kind of, I feel like desire is so deep-rooted for a lot of queer people, and just like, because it's like you lack the desire or the intimacy of like a family members, so you look for that in other places. And for me, I felt very much like I always had that in friends, but romance has always been such, like, had always been such an empty like thing in my life. It's like I wanted someone to desire me beyond just platonicism and like something romantic. And when I met someone who like I thought could do that, it was like no. Or it was just like, it's something that I feel like I could have never gotten in like as someone that is older. But also it's like, I think going through that at that age was good because it also was never that serious with that person. But yeah, this is going now into like my second semester, freshman year to like sophomore year. And this song, State of Grace, is like the most like first semester sophomore year, last semester freshman year, and this song is very evident of that. State of Grace by Taylor Swift. And I was literally just going crazy. Like, I would draw all these insane drawings. I would like literally just feel so crazy all the time because I wasn't aware if this person liked me or not. Which is just like, I like to call it like a homo, like just, it was just so homoplatonic and like weird. And I just spent so much time like desiring love and desiring that romantic intimacy that I thought I was getting it, but I had no real model of what it actually looked like to be able to be like, oh no, it's good, oh no, it's bad. And it also didn't help that my friends at the time, as much as I love Aaron, he was also going through like his own thing with like somebody else. So we would just smoke and like go crazy and be like, I don't know what to do, like how can I do this thing with this person, like whatever. And we would just go crazy and kind of feed into each other's like insanities because we were just group people that were very desperate for that romantic love. And yeah, I feel like that song kind of really, really, like, I feel like honestly that whole album Red, I low-key think it's still, don't hate me guys, but I do think that album is like a really strong album because I really like lyrics, and I feel like those lyrics like really, really, really take you to like a certain place. And yeah, like I can like look for certain ones. Yeah, just like lines about, like, you live to learn with the pain, you learn to live with the pain,

0: And then, yeah, like, you're my Achilles heel. And just, like, kind of this, like, delusion, I think, is, like, the underlying sense of kind of this album and just this song. And just this, and that delusion is coming from, like, that lack of desire. But, yeah, that was that. And it's so strange when I think about it now, because I feel like it took up so much of, like, my brain. Like, I'm thinking about my brain in percentages. It was, like, all of it was, like, always thinking about that situation and kind of, like, why did it end up so poorly? Why was it so heartbreaking? Like, why can this person just, like, be what I had wanted? And, like, now that I am older and so, like, far away from that, it's, like, I'm, like, read the room, girl, like, to myself. Like, you know, like, obviously if someone isn't, like, it was just so strange because it was, like, reciprocal, but it also wasn't. It was, like, a lot of, like, just kind of, like, speaking in tongues and, like, not understanding what's going on. And then it's, like, I don't care enough about myself truly at this point to understand this is wrong. And then that's when, like, the next semester comes by, like, that situationship, like, ends in, like, explosions and, like, a 10-car pileup. And then I go to Big Ben with my friends, which is the next song, Harvest Moon by Neil Young. And when I was in Big Bend, I was, like, still kind of, like, tweaking off that and just, like, feeling so, like, sad and just, like, upset that, like, it was fully selfish. Like, I didn't get what I had wanted. What I wanted was romantic love. And actually, I need to play an ad right now. but hold on. But yeah, it's just, okay. Okay, sorry, y'all. Sorry to leave you on the cliffhanger, but I'm gonna play a little ad for y'all, and then we'll go back to Big Bend and just, like, moving away from that part of my life. Get social with KVRX 91.7 on all of our videos. We've got Instagram. 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
0: Okay, y'all, and we're back. So now you're at Big Bend with some of your closest friends. No. And then anyways, you're like, just like, and to me it's like, this is kind of like the most romantic I had ever, like, experienced, even though it was not romantic at all and it was always very, like, just awkwardly platonic. I feel like there was, like, romantic desire, but not in the way of desiring each other, desiring the idea of romance, like, that existed there. That's the most I had ever felt. So I'm, like, leaving that, and then I'm, like, just so heartbroken, so upset. And I go to Big Bend with, like, all my friends. And I just get so, like, in nature, and, like, I just feel like it's, like, I just feel so at peace. Like, I'm not really wearing any makeup. I'm just kind of, like, walking around, and I'm waking up, and it's, like, cold, but then it gets hot again, and, like, me, Aaron, and Steph, and Isaac are, like, making eggs and, like, cooking breakfast and then going out to, like, hike the whole day. And I have this day there where I just spent it without my phone the whole day. Like, I literally just, like, I hate phones. I'm just going to put it down. I'm going crazy. Like, I'm checking, like, this person's, like, social media. I'm, like, just being insane because it's, like, you're just sad about that. And, like, I'm leaving my phone away. I'm done. Like, I just need to be away from it. And that was still probably to this day been one of the best days of my life. Like, I just remember, like, seeing how big the park looked and how, and I feel like people often say that they look at something really big and they feel really small, but I feel like in the opposite, I felt big as well. I felt like nature is always there, not because it's going to be there for you, but because it is there and you're the one that has to make, like, your place in the world, I guess. And I started doing that. Like, I started, like, deleting, like, my socials and stuff like that, and I just got to, like, really think and be, and just, like, I was around all this beautiful nature. I think it's called, like, the Keyhole or something. It's this, like, super beautiful viewing cliff in Big Bend, and, like, you can slide down. It's kind of dangerous, this, like, little perch, and I was perching on there looking at it, and I was like, honestly, if like I fell off right now, I would be happy. Like, it is so beautiful. Like, I would be content. Like, and that might sound kind of grim and dark, but it was like a very healing thing for me to experience, because I, like I said, I grew up very religious, so I have a lot of like, I had a lot of complex ideas about mortality and death and the afterlife. But in that moment, I'm like, wait, no, like, things are okay. And then obviously I didn't die. I got back up there, and I hung out with my friends again, and I just had so much like fun, and it was just so like rewarding to not have to be on your phone and just only see nature and only see people you care about deeply. And it's kind of a funny story, but when we were at Big Bend, my friend had gotten pulled over, but like he didn't have his license. We were all in the car freaking out, but then it all worked out fine. But that was just like one of the funny stories. And, like, I feel like when I think back to that trip, that's like stories. Those are stories that like I would tell. Like, I'm gonna tell my kids. Like, when I'm like an old lady, I'll be like, oh, I went to the parks with my friends and we did that. And it's that whole day just felt like what life is supposed to feel like, and that whole trip felt like what life was supposed to feel like. Which kind of goes into the next song, which is Algo Está Cambiando by Julieta Venegas. After the trip of Big Bend, I went to Mexico, to Veracruz, where I'm from, and I was listening to like only Solange and like Julieta Venegas, like when I showered, when I was walking around, and like forever now, like so many Solange songs just remind me of like my grandma's like frosted glass shower. She has these like really beautiful like bamboos on it, and like I was just showering there looking at that, looking at light, and like I was just by the ocean, and I just had so much like peace. We went to this island called La Isla de la Virgen de Satanudos, which is basically translates to the island of the Virgin that unties knots. And you're supposed to go there and like leave a certain like issue you have, and I wrote the situation that I was still so upset about there, and like I left it, and it was just like I felt so free. Like, to me, I still wouldn't consider myself a religious person at all, but I can really find like I can really respect and admire like things that are cultural, and that is like a very cultural thing to be Mexican, and like that's why I felt so okay like participating in that. And like it felt rewarding after I did that. It felt like I can just let it be. I can put this thing to rest. I can like stop going crazy and mourning and making all these crazy paintings. I can just rest. And like obviously I still had like a lot of like complicated thoughts and like upsetness surrounding the situation later on, but it just felt like a one big final kind of like one like a big nail in the coffin, or like I buried most of the hatchet and I just had a little thing left afterwards. And then the next song after those two are Algo Está Cambiando by Julieta Venegas. And this song is all about like something is changing. Something is changing. Something is up. Like life is getting better. And it, she goes, she says some lines where it's like, pero es que hay algo más que siempre he visto. No, like, I know something else. I know there's something more beyond the surface. It is, you can't see it, but you can sense that something is changing. Da-da-da-da-da. Something is changing. Da-da-da-da. And it's like, I'm not going to forget like all the love that I give, and like I'm going to carry things with me so I can feel better. I'm going to carry myself with me so I feel better. But there's something more, something you can't tell, but something is changing. It's like a very hopeful song. And like as soon as I had kind of like fallen off with that old friend group and like all those old people, like I met some of like my closest friends now, Liz and Anya, and it was just kind of like all we would do that spring semester, this is going now back into spring semester after the break, we would just hang out on the lawn. I was living in the dorm, so I would bring oranges to them, and we would just like chill out on the lawn. I'd bring like my big blanket, we'd eat oranges, we'd eat bread, and we would just relax and have fun. And I remember, and like it would be like me, Olivia, Anya, Liz, and like any other random characters that would come by. It's like, oh my god, hey, you're a lesbian, come hang out with us. And it would just kind of go like that. And we would just have like this little place on the lawn where we would meet and hang. And it was just springtime. And I think the song just feels so much like springtime, and that that like healing time felt a lot like springtime too. Which then leads me to my next song, California by Joni Mitchell. This is now after that spring semester where like everything was like crazy magical and like things got so much better. And like I started falling in with like the correct people, people that like aligned with me, then that I aligned with them. And then after all that, I went to Copenhagen for a month for a May semester. And this is also very big and like me kind of like figuring out what I wanted to do. By the time of like spring and so, like by sophomore, I was kind of thinking like, okay, I want to be like, I want to work sustainable infrastructure. I didn't really know what that meant, but I knew the title at least. When I went to Copenhagen, I was surrounded by what climate adaptation looks like. Every single street there has a double bike, has like bike lanes on each side of the street. And they have like a crazy, like beautiful bike infrastructure system that I can't even explain through words, but I was just biking around everywhere and it was very cold and like I felt like there was a lot of hardship there where I felt very sad and lonely sometimes. But then the friends that I made last semester literally came to Copenhagen because they were also doing an abroad program, so for parts of that time we were able to spend it together and it's kind of like people I know and love, yay, like I'm safe. And then also when I got to Copenhagen, I still held a lot of like resentment about the situation that had happened, where it's like I like want intimacy, I want like romance, like that's what I want deeply as a queer person, like I deserve that and like I want to have that. So like I went to Copenhagen, I started kissing a lot of girls and it felt so nice, and it was just kind of like that curiosity being like allowed, because it's like it's literally like you're playing around in a sandbox, like nothing can get back to you because you're literally in a different country across the ocean. So I could just like have fun. And but the song California by Joni Mitchell, I would listen to a lot when I was there. Everyone was supposed to have a roommate, but I basically had like a single dorm. So I was just me, and I would wake up and I'd get two good to go bags from like bakeries around me, and oh my god, the bread in Copenhagen was so good. It was literally so good. And I would get like one whole loaf and I would eat it like literally in 2 days, like a whole loaf, because bread is like one of my favorite foods. And like I would just have like bread and tea for breakfast most days, and it was just like it sounds very lovely and like very nice, but I definitely remember like a lot of anxiety. And with the song California, she's talking about like when the streets are full of strangers, like just stuff like that, about being in a place where you don't belong and like all these pretty people reading Rolling Stone, reading Vogue, and then her traveling around and being like, California, California, I'm coming home to you. And, like, I feel like by a certain amount of time in Copenhagen, I was definitely like, okay, like, I'm ready to, like, see Mexicans again. Like, it was very sad to not be around Mexicans. Like, I felt that very deeply in my soul. And I still think Copenhagen is such a beautiful city, but I think diversity is something that I just will always prioritize deeply. And it was not a very diverse city, but it was still very fun and very lovely. And, like, I met some super cool people there. I remember there was, like, one night that me and my friend Anya were going out. And, like, we had me, Anya, and Liz, and, like, our other friend had all been, like, let's go to this lesbian bar. It'll be so much fun. So we all went. And then it was closed. And we were, like, oh, my God, where are the lesbians? And this girl turned around and was, like, lesbians. And they were, like, oh, my God, we're lesbians. And she had, like, her little gay boy, her gay boy there. And, like, we all just started, like, hanging out and having so much fun. She was telling us about her girlfriend and stuff like that. And then we were, like, talking to, like, the gay one. It was just so much fun. And then we went out to like clubs and like party with them, and then me and Anya went out to this club and like stayed up until the sun rose, and we just partied up until then. And it was like, and then we took the bus back home. The infrastructure is insane, guys. Like US, like genuinely, like coming back home from that, I was like, wait, that's just not right. But yeah, I think that's kind of Copenhagen. It was kind of me just, like the song represents me kind of growing into myself in a place that wasn't home, and kind of how healing being away from that place where, like, bad things have happened, or, like, life has just happened, I guess, can really, like, do wonders and, like, just be such a transformative time. But, yeah, anyways, after Copenhagen, I came back. By the way, I was doing a May semester there. But after Copenhagen, I came back to Austin, and I had this, like, whole argument with my mom. I was like, I can't live here, like, whatever. And then she was like, no, stay. And then I was like, no, I don't want to go. Like, I don't want to stay. And then, like, I basically, like, got one of my friends to drive me to Austin and, like, leave finally. And it was, like, way too dramatic for what it was. my mom's just like that. So like I arrived to Austin, I started moving into my room, and it was like one of the most beautiful rooms I had ever seen. I moved into the House of Audre Lorde co-op, which if you're listening and you're a person of color and want to move into a co-op, it's a great place to move into. But yeah, and like that summer was like that, just going on from May to like that entire time was like bangers after bangers. Like it was so much fun. It was like, it was just like what life's supposed to feel like, kind of the turmoil and kind of like the instability, but also like the reward and the happiness you get from that, like confusion's the wrong word, from just that, like just that life, like that complexity, I guess what I'm trying to say. But anyways, leaving you off on me moving to a co-op, and I have to play my two ads, but I'll be right back, y'all.
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4: Wait, y'all, I really like that last ad. That sounds like there's this like adult comedy show called Los Huevos in Mexico, and it sounded a crazy amount like that. And I hope that that was the reference and that I got it. And yeah. But anyways, now we're back. And like I said, I left y'all off just when I was moving into the co-op, into Audre Lorde. And I moved in. I didn't really know anybody there. I know people that had lived there before, but they had moved out for the summertime. And just in general, they had moved out. So I was kind of moving in, like, not knowing anything, just, like, on my own for the first time. Like, I couldn't, like, rely financially on my parents, like, at that time, because it's, like, we had just gone into that huge fight. And I was, like, I really am, like, alone this summer. And fully alone. Like, Aaron was staying in Austin at the same time, so I could see him. And then my two best friends from back home moved me in, Milo and Lee. They moved in with, they helped move all my stuff in. And I remember, like, Josue, one of our old housemates, being on the couch, and he's like, wait, who are you? And I'm like, oh, I'm Christina, moving in. And he's like, what? And because, like, ICC does not tell you when someone's moving in, which is crazy sometimes. But he's like, oh, here's the Slack. Okay. And then I just, like, moved my stuff in, and Lee decorated my room super nice and super cool. I remember literally when I walked in, the first thing I did was step on a dead roach. And I was like, what's going to happen? Like, I'm scared. Like, it's so, like, unfamiliar. Like, I'm moving out, and, like, I'm in a house with, like, all these strangers. And, like, while I was really excited about that, I was also kind of like, wait, I don't know any of these people. And, like, my friends that I knew are leaving. And then I just remember, like, just being in my bed that first night, so anxious. Like, like, I don't know what's going to happen. And then the next day, I wake up, and I'm vending that day. And I'm vending at the Glassmith Airport location. And basically this whole summer, like, I was paying for everything through vending. I got a job towards the end, but there was, like, a whole mess of that job anyways. But I was through vending and, like, my credit card and, like, savings. So I was, like, vending a lot that summer. And, like, oh my God, there was one night that summer, I think I made, like, $200 vending in 4 hours because I was vending at this super random, like, rich people bar in, like, East Austin, like, one of those, like, gentrifier bars that are, like, outdoors and, like, have the beer and stuff. And, like, there were, like, all these crazy men on coke giving me so much, can I even say that? My bad, sorry, y'all. Giving me, like, money, and it was, like, just so weird, like, just a crazy, crazy, crazy vibe, like, but anyways, yeah, like I said, I was doing that basically all summer long, but now we're going, like, into moving here, and then, like, kind of starting of that vending. And then that day, someone else from that, I was, like, starting to sit down, I was sitting on the couch, and then, like, I had seen, like, one of my housemates, Deja, and we started talking, and then I was like, yeah, I'm gonna be vending, do you want to come with me? And they're like, yeah. And then we just spent the whole day together doing, like, whatever nonsense. There was actually a party at our house that day, so, like, I moved in one night, like, on Friday, and then on Saturday I started vending, and there was a party that night at our house. And then I started, like, talking to Brooklyn and, like, other people in the house more, and getting to know other people. And we got, like, high and, like, tipsy or whatever. Oh, can I even say that? I'm sorry, y'all. I don't know. But, yeah. And then, like, afterwards, we just, like, we're vending all day long. And then after we vended, we went back home and we partied. And it was, like, whoa, like, this is fun. I like this. Like, what a co-op was for. And then I instantly started becoming very, very close to Deja. And, like, other people in the house as well, like, Brooklyn and stuff. And it was just kind of, like, I feel like it was just a very, like, tumultuous summer, the fact there were so many things going on. But I feel like kind of that, like, anxiety really pushed us to talk to each other more and become friends. So it'd be like me, Olivia, Deja, and Brooklyn, and we would just, like, walk to Peace Park. We would go, like, play around. We'd walk around West Campus. We would just find some nonsense. We would go to New Guild, and, like, they would have, like, some crazy stuff. Like, it was like a, and I feel like that's probably one of the times that we were closest with like our new guild neighbors as well, because me, Deja, and Brooklyn would just go over, and then Brooklyn met her future partner that lived at New Guild at the time. And there's like a cute story where Brooklyn was like in her room one day, and then Tay had come up and like drawn a graphic image on her window and that scared Brooklyn. And it was just kind of like all these little things were just kind of lining up. And yeah, there was like other, and then that was like the start of it. And then I always talk about the New Guild Multiverse of Madness night, which I can like sum up very quickly, but basically it was like every single lesbian you knew had something insane happen that night, like genuinely insane. Like some, like one of our friends' ex had like come down from like, oh, where is she living, like Georgia or something, somewhere in like some like Republican state, I don't know, but like she had come down to a party and somehow we were all there at the same time. And then like someone else, like somebody else, and then like kissing and like all these other crazy things started happening. Like literally every single person we know. Like, let me think of like all the lesbians involved, like that we knew. It was like, wait, hey, sorry, I don't want to say names. 1, 2, 3, 4, 5, 6, 7. It was like around like 10 people that we knew that were lesbians that were all at this party, and like just like insanity, absolute insanity. A portal literally opened up that night and swallowed everyone and spit everyone out with like missing limbs. Like, it was actually insane. But yeah, I don't want to give too many details, sorry y'all, but it was like, I think it was like New Guild's like Luminari's party, like summer 2025, I think that's what it was called officially. I remember 6'5" play, like it was just like such a good party, like just so fun. I feel like it was also really fun because people in our house were also down to like go out with us, so it was like we were all going as a house very excited, and it was just like, I don't know, it was definitely just like a time that has passed that was fun. And that's the song that I would pick next, which is Saturday by Julep, where I actually made an edit to the song, but I lost all the footage because I lost the SD card, but whatever. But the song, she basically, this is one lyric where she's like, you missed a call from K-Day, and this is a voicemail, so I'm like, this is the best party ever, come here right now. And it's like, hey, got a little bit messed up tonight, but that's okay. Hey, got way too drunk, said things that I shouldn't say, and yeah, it was, I feel like that summer was just so much partying and so much fun like that, that really got like, that song really represents. But anyways, the next song after this is now going into my junior year of high school, and the song I put was Ocean Man by Ween, and our girlfriend's listening, and that's when I met my girlfriend. And basically I actually went down our memory lane in music recently, but I'll give you all a quick little recap. We had met through Love Club technically, but I had seen them like walk out of the CPE, and I was like, oh my god, beautiful, like wow, just so beautiful. And then I turn around Love Club and they're right behind me, and then I'm like, no way. And then it's like I just very much like fixated my eyes, I'm like, that's something I like, I'm very very very interested in. And then yeah, I just kind of started. And they actually went on my radio show, and the first song they played that made me like kind of like understand that's like what you're a whole human being was Ocean Man by Ween. Because they're telling me how like when they were a kid they would like listen to it, and like they would like watch SpongeBob, and that song is like isn't SpongeBob or whatever. And then I could just like imagine them as like a little kid watching that, and I was like, oh my god, what, like this person is whole. And like I got to hear the entire life story at this show. And yeah, that's very much kind of like what that time just kind of felt like, of like, eek, that one. And then the song after that is Lo Que Me Gusta Mi by Juanes, where it was kind of, I feel like our dynamic of like, we have what each other likes in a person. And like, this is like also like my first ever girlfriend. This is like the person that I fell in love with for like, this is my first time ever feeling what it's like to be in love. And like it gets so reflected in like all the paintings that I do. I remember one of my housemates had asked me like, oh, so you're painting a lot of like pink, is there a reason for that? And I was like, honestly, I don't know. and like pinks and reds, and then afterwards I was looking at them, it's like, oh yeah, like I'm literally just in love, and like it's just manifesting in the things that I'm painting. But yeah, oh sorry. And then that also kind of leads into like Halloween's of like my of like Halloween, like that fresh that senior Halloween, that junior. Also, I can't believe I've not mentioned Halloween once throughout this show. I should have wrote a script for it or something, because Halloween, I feel like, has always been such like a pivotal moment throughout all my years at UT. I think maybe I'll mention that for my, this is my down memory lane senior year, girl. Okay. But I remember the first Halloween, my first Halloween at UT, I like met someone, and then we didn't kiss or anything, but we just like went on a date, and the date was literally so bad. We went to this like crazy expensive museum, like super far out, like where she like, could have fully just been a killer and like killed me, but it was just, like this random museum. And then we went to McDonald's, she got food, and she's like, no, I think, and I'm like, no. And then we watched like this terrible, it was this like super superhero show, and it was just so bad. And then the next Halloween after that, sophomore year, it was like so evil. It was like the evil situationship. They were playing like Goombia and like Chapel Row on top of each other, and it was like low-key like they were right though, because like that person that was like low-key kind of straight or like something, I don't know. But it was just like, so I just felt like a deep guttural sense of like, oh my god, this is gonna end, explode and be terrible. And the next Halloween, which is junior year, and Halloween senior year is coming up very soon, but this Halloween I'm very excited. Or sorry, last Halloween, my bad. Last Halloween was junior year Halloween, and me and my now girlfriend went as Little Red Riding Hood, the Big Bad Wolf, and we were not even dating by this time yet, by the way, but we were gonna date eventually. So yeah, like that Halloween, two of our friends had basically like realized liked each other that night, and like friend group, one friend like made like an exit from the friend group because of all that. And then we woke up the next day, and we were just kind of like making pancakes and like having fun. And then after that, like the friend was like, wait, what the heck happened? And then it was like kind of explosion vibes, but like in a much more controlled and mature way than I feel like other explosions have been in my life. But yeah, that Halloween was really fun though. I remember me and my girlfriend left earlier, and then we felt so greedy leaving the party when there's like this huge line to get in. But yeah, I don't know. It was a fun Halloween for me personally. And then that goes into that's like kind of that, what's it called? Sorry. I had a yawn. Okay. That goes into my fall semester and like, yeah, Alex G, Alex G, Juanes, and Ween, and the Girl Ocean Man kind of being those songs of that one. And then semester after that is Gin and Wine Gin and Wine, Genuine by TJ Black. And it was like, it kind of reminds me of like going on like dates with my girlfriend and Valentine's Day that next semester, and just kind of things being like more stable now. It's like we had started dating right at the end of finals, like officially, and like they met like all my friends like from back home and stuff, and then just kind of like falling really like into like the stability of what a loving relationship looks like. And that's kind of like the way that I think of that spring semester more or less. Also the semester I moved back into House of Audre Lorde. I was living at Robin's place with some of my friends. I just call it by that, but I was living at like my friend's apartment for a semester after I moved into Audre Lorde for the summer, moved out fall semester, moved back in the spring. And yeah, like moving back in, I got this like beautiful, beautiful, beautiful room. Like I love the room I have right now. The walls are basically all windows, and they opened up like little like French style, and it's just like, I don't think I can ever like live in a room that isn't like that and be like, dang, I missed that room. Like it's genuinely one of the most beautiful rooms ever, and I'm so grateful for it. But yeah, like I feel like with that semester, I think about it as like being cold. Like I just remember like the like it's like moving in to like the house, and it's like cold because like winter and stuff, and just spending time with my girlfriend. I also think about like Grand Mark, like the apartment that they were living at, and just kind of like this brand new feeling I had never felt before in my entire life of like, wait, I have someone that I love so deeply. And oh my god, Swift, you have to speed on the next songs. But okay, anyways, after that one, we have the summer. The summer just passed, summer 2026, and that's summer that I start that I got that what is the line in Time to Pretend? Get jobs in offices and wake up for the morning commute. That's the summer I got a job in an office and I woke up for the morning commute, and it drove me crazy. I worked doing kind of what I liked, but it was like in an actual like office setting where like I had to drive, and like I said, by this point I'd realized like what I wanted, like by another side, but like I said, I had always kind of had this passion for like caring for people and the environment and infrastructure, and now what I narrow it down to is working in climate adaptation in cities, so helping cities adapt to climate change. Like I just said the same thing, but basically kind of writing climate action plans, resilience strategies, emissions inventories and stuff like that. So the work I was doing was very fulfilling, but the actual routine of it was so mind-numbing. But kind of in contrast to that was like the fun I got to have outside of work. So the next song is Surfboard by Tokisha, and the song she's like, I'm not going on surfboard, surfboard. Let me find the lyrics. Which was like, it's like a kiss I gave to my partner. Like how like good this feels, how like beautiful this feels. It feels as easy as riding a surfboard, basically. And that just kind of reminds me of the time that I had with my girlfriend that summer. And then I totally forgot. Wait, sorry y'all. Before the summer, I was in Spain with my friend Olivia. And the song I have from Spain is Babisea and Love Takes Miles. I made an animation to Love Takes Miles about my girlfriend, my like the time when I was away. And then Babisea, I feel like the song just represents me very much. That's like kind of how I'm always gonna feel, where he's like, he just, it's just, I like the intensity a lot of this song. And when I was in Spain, I could really see myself moving to Spain, especially Barcelona, making a life for myself there. I don't think of myself as like an American. I wasn't born here to start off with, and I just kind of moved here. And while I appreciate a lot of things that it has like done, I don't think I could have ever been the same if I didn't live here. I can also recognize a lot of issues where like we are just going so downhill, and like as someone that isn't from here, I'm not the ones gonna be going down with the ship, to be honest. Like I feel like some people are like, I want to put up a fight and I want to do this, but it's like, me, girl, I'm out. And like going to Spain kind of made me realize that there's like a world bigger outside than just the US again. And this line by Babisea is also kind of about that, like just like love and like thinking and missing, and like there he has this line where it's like, the huele ropa Madrid, and it says your shirt smells like Madrid, and I was in Madrid at the time. And this whole album, there's a song what's called En la Puerta del Sol, and he's like, En la Puerta del Sol nos comemos los dos, la noche something something ese cuero español. But I really like his song, his name is Guitarra de la Fuente. And yeah, like the line that I always stands up with me, where it's like, fíjate cómo te tengo calado en el mar de la contenta en la discoteca. Sale primer. Wait, no, it's not it. Hold on. I'll say it, but he's like, me sube la flor tu perfume, la vida te consume, bailé y me entretuve, es mi condena. And what that translates to is. This is like kind of crazy. I was reading more lyrics, but what "Bailé me entretuve" es mi condena means is like, I danced and I enjoyed myself. It's not like necessarily curse, but it's like, it's my thing to bear. It's my cross to bear, basically. Like, I'm just born to dance and enjoy myself. And I feel like it's kind of something that I very much live by now after like having gone through so much hurt in my life just before college. And just like in my, like, when I was like really, really young. And like now it's like, I'm like, I do things for pleasure. I feel very aligned with like true hedonism, which is just like the act of doing things for pleasure, not doing things for pleasure to like hurt others or that do hurt others, because I don't think hurting others can bring you pleasure. hot take, y'all, hot take. But at least it doesn't bring me pleasure. And it's just kind of like, oh, it's my curse. Like, I just have to dance and enjoy myself. Like, I'm sorry. And I felt that way a lot. And I feel that way a lot still. Like, I'm just never going to do things that make me upset. Like, I understand that some things are going to be hard. But I'm not going to, I hate feeling upset. I don't like feeling, like, mad at the world or, like, something is wrong. I'm going to do something about it. And I feel that way in my career. And I think just throughout all of these years in college, kind of what I've been able to come down to, it's like, I'm going to live for the pleasure of myself and others. And that involves climate adaptation. That involves saying hi to people. That involves drawing. That involves throwing parties. That involves dancing and laughing. And yeah, this would be a fire place to end it. But I low-key have one more song after this. Well, actually, do I? Yeah, I had the ones of the summer that I like already explained, which was Daydreaming, and then Daydreaming by 70 Shake, and then Surfboard by Lakeisha. Daydreaming to me reminds me of being in San Antonio with my girlfriend. We had visited like for like one of their friend's birthdays, and then after we had left the party, we were like driving, and we were like, I was like blasting that song because I like it, and it was just really fun. And the guy, the wind was blowing, and even though I don't really like driving, that was a fun experience. And then the final song I have, and I just kind of talk more about my life, I guess, at the end, is Ojos Ferrari by Karol G and Justin Quiles and Angel Dior. This song is, I like the line a lot where it's like, hoy se bebe, hoy se fuma. Hoy se bebe, se jode y se fuma. Y ver, y ver, y ver, y ver. Y joder, y joder, y joder, y joder, y ver, y ver, y ver. Y en la asesina, dando la liga. I can't even see the rest of these song, of these lyrics, but anyways. This song is all about basically, like, tonight we're going to party. Tonight we're going to have fun. Tonight we're going to do this. And it's a reggaeton song also. And I used to be, like, so opposed to reggaeton when I was younger because I was, like, this, like, weird little gay kid that, like, twin fantasy and, like, car seat headrest and, like, gay stuff. And then I'm like, reggaeton is like for like my brother, like for the normies, like whatever, right? And then I started listening to reggaeton a lot in the summertime, and like now I really really really love it as a genre. I was listening to this podcast by Evie Queen where she was basically telling the history of reggaeton, how it's always just kind of been about liberation and just about people making music for themselves. Reggaeton started off as reggae en español in Panama, which then got really amplified in Puerto Rico. And it's moved around all throughout Latin America. Now it's, like, the sound of all of Latin America, basically. Like, just something that you will always hear now. And, yeah, like, this song in particular, I just really, really love how fast it is. And, yeah. I have to give a good stretch. I feel like I have to, like, stretch. I was talking for a whole hour. I feel like I deserve a round of applause or something. I wish there was a soundboard here. But yeah, that's my Down Memory Lane senior year edition. Senior year has not ended yet, and also I'm gonna low-key be super senior by one semester, but I think I'll do like a more polished up version of this probably towards the end of next semester, because I want to have the show going on in the spring. But yeah, like I think at the end, now that I've like kind of recapped my time in college, I could really sense just how much of a transformative thing it was to attend UT and to go to school in, like, a walkable area and to be outside of my parents' house, to, like, really force yourself to stare at yourself in the mirror and, like, assess who you're going to be and what you're going to do, what you're going to let yourself put up with, what you're going to, like, stand for. Yeah, just, like, I think growing a backbone is such an important thing to have in life, and I'm really grateful that I got to do it here at the school, well, at the effects of the school. And I'm glad to have moved into a co-op. And yeah, okay, thank y'all so much for tuning in. I really appreciate it, y'all. Have a good night. Okay, bye-bye. Thank you for tuning into Down Memory Lane. I'll be here next Sunday at 5 as well. Have a good night, y'all. Take care.

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1: 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smash, smash, smash, smash, smash, smash, smash, smash, smash, smash, smash, smash, smash, smash, smash, smash, smash, smash, smash, smash, smash, smash, smash, smash, smash, smash, smash, smash, smash, smash, smash, smash, smash, smash, smash, smash, smash, smash, smash, smash, smash, smash, smash, smash, smash, smash, smash, smash, smash, smash, smash, smash, smash, smash, smash, smash, smash, smash, smash, smash, smash, smash, smash, smash, smash, smash, smash, smash, smash, smash, smash, smash, smash, smash, smash, smash, smash, smash, smash, smash, smash, smash, smash, smash, 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

The next morning, a pneumatic young girl, crisply clad in a Beta Minus Fisker's linen suit, stood outside the door of the Savage's apartment and somewhat nervously rang the buzzer.

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